0: and spectacular. 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

0: 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Right as Rain.
1: 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It's guaranteed to bring you right down. It's called Don't Let It Bring You Down. Sort of starts off real slow and then fizzles out all together.

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You were someone new. 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
0: Matt Simons.